0: Hey, what's up?
1: Hi. I'm Sierra. How are you?
0: Rob, nice to meet you.
2: Hey, boy!
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Or you, maybe. 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Or maybe you. Should we do it for you? Before you fall asleep? Not you, but... Okay, it's actually called A Little Help From My Friends.

0: It's worked so far, but we're not out yet.
1: I wanna know what you're thinking. There are some things you can't hide. I wanna know.

I tell you, while a long distance operator ain't listening, maybe you just give me a few lines on how you really love me, honey. Do you miss me?

0: Thank you. Adam Levine, ladies and gentlemen. Thank you, my brother, man.
1: Comunícate con nosotros. 291-44-3800.

break. It's like 10,000 spoons when all you need is a knife. It's meeting the man of my dreams and then meeting his beautiful wife. And isn't it ironic?

St. Paul the persecutor was a cruel and sinful man. Jesus hit him with a blinding light, and his life began. I said yes. I said yes.

0: Thank you very much.
1: Woo! You're pretty good on that one.
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3: Ladies and gentlemen, good morning. What a beautiful day to be alive. You know,

0: 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Everyone's in love. Everyone's got some time. Just believe in yourself.
1: I hate the winter. Can't stand the cold. I tend to cancel all the plans.
2: I'm sorry, I can't make it.
1: But when the heat comes, something takes a hold. Can I kick it? Yeah, I can't.

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1: Lots of trauma. Lots of
0: very
1: trauma.
0: Insecure.
1: Very insecure. You kill me. 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

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You made me forget myself. I thought I was someone else.

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It's like 10,000 spoons when all you need is a knife. It's meeting the man of my dreams and then meeting his beautiful wife. And isn't it ironic?